0: 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Just dance.
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Oasis and What's the Story, Morning Glory on BFBS. So what did you get up to last weekend? Anything big? Anything special? You know, it was, yeah. Well, I mean, Princess Kate climbed Ben Nevis in Scotland, Scafell Pike in England, and Snowdon in Wales. And, you know, Three Peaks Challenge over a weekend, three huge mountains, 24 hours for charity. It's not bad at all. I mean, what did you do? Just ask you.

Caesars. And you've got to jerk it out on BFBS. Coming up, we're going to be talking about the coolest ever movie villain. Have a think about that. Who do you reckon yours would be? The coolest ever movie villain, all right? Talk about that in just a bit. First up, a bit of Holly Humberstone and To Love Somebody.

Jax Jones, Joel Corey and Jason Derulo tonight on BFBS. So talking then about the coolest ever movie villains. In your opinion, that is. Okay, what do you reckon it is? Whose would yours be? Would you go classic Terminator or, you know, maybe a Bond villain or maybe even Thanos from the Avengers? Who knows, you know? What about Bill from Kill Bill? You know what I mean? Well, they've had a look at this and they reckon that the Joker was recently voted the coolest ever movie villain. The character, of course, played by Jack Nicholson, Heath Ledger and Joaquin Phoenix. And, yeah, first seen in the first ever Batman comic in April 25th, right, 1940, believe it or not. I know, right? Mad. The poll revealed that movie supervillains, Batman's old nemesis, was voted the coolest of the lot, really. Known for his smeared red smile and green hair, the Joker pipped the Terminator, played, of course, by Arnold Schwarzenegger, into second place. Hans Gruber, the kind of cunning terrorist, played by the late British actor Alan Rickman in Die Hard, took third place in the poll. And then it was Blofeld from James Bond, from the Bond movies, came in fourth place. Agent Smith from The Matrix, that's an interesting choice. I never really would have, you know. I mean, Thanos, yeah, I get Thanos. What about Lord Humongous from Mad Max 2? I mean, it's pretty bad, pretty cool as well, though, wasn't it? But there we go. Yeah. What do you reckon? Would you agree? The Joker? Coolest ever movie villain of all time?

Calvin Harris and Jousey, that's Satisfy. Reminder, if you'd like to get yourself in on the BFES survey, please do so. 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Tell us what you think about the services you consume from BFES around the world. Now, here's something for you. Of course, we had the announcement that Grand Theft Auto 6 is coming, but gamers are being told to cash in their old consoles ahead of the launch because, well, GTA 6 won't work on some of the older generation consoles. So the new game is coming out on the latest generation PS5 and Xbox Series XS, which means older devices won't be able to run it at all. Yeah. They've looked at it and they reckon there's about 49 million unused consoles sitting in homes across the UK alone. That's just the UK. Fans could make an average of about £145 by trading them in. All right. Yeah. But yeah, the idea is simple. Upgrade to something that you can actually play the game, help cut down on electronic waste at the same time, you see? It's, yeah, pretty smart idea, to be fair.

stronger on BFBS. Almost the end of today's show, you know. Time's flying by. Almost time to wrap things up. But don't forget, tomorrow, if you're in Brunei, the pre-departure clinic is going to be taking place from 10 till 11 at the Chit Chat Hive office, all right?

Well, Friday is the Jungle Warfare Division 50th Anniversary Families Day, if you fancy going along to that. Scan the QR code to sign up for that. Should be a good day. And can you believe it? Tomorrow is the 1st of July. Oh, no. It just literally dawned on me, right? I'm like, oh, yeah. Right, that's it for me. I'll be back again tomorrow. Skunk and Nancy and Week takes us to the latest news. Have yourself a great Tuesday.

0: That's Pitbull and Kesha Timber on VFBS, the Forces Station. Good morning, you're on with Cam and Danny. It's time for Headline Deadline.
1: Today, the story reads like so. Scientists drink more tea than any other profession, three times more than builders, a study has found. Along with IT staff and those working in AI, they slurp around 12 cups a day, yet builders only manage 4 cuppers while they are at work, according to said study, which makes absolute sense because scientists, AI staff and IT staff all work in offices or labs with kitchens to hand, surely.
0: Yeah, because I suppose builders have to rely on the generosity of the people that they're working for, yeah, working with. But builder's brew, that means it's called a scientist's brew.
1: It does indeed. The papers went with builders sup less tea than scientists.
0: Have you come up with one?
1: I haven't yet, no.
0: Oh, I've come up with laboratory results.
1: That's really good.
0: Are you sitting comfortably?
1: I am.
0: Good. Don's been on with Teaology Triumph, Scientist Sip, so much PG tips he outbrews every builder on the brew crew block.
1: Wow!
0: Oh no, I ain't done. Biscuit boosted boffin, boffin's brew binge beats builders. I'm just going to stop there. Sorry, yeah, Don. It's
1: Don.
0: I need a brew.
1: 10 out of 10 for effort, mate. I'll give you that, and thank you for trying. She likes-

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0: Morning.
1: You know how it was Armed Forces Day Saturday, and all this weekend we've got the annual field gun competition at Collingwood Open Day. It's always a really good day, and the weather's always really good for it as well. But you know what else we've just missed?
0: What have we just missed?
1: Tank Fest. There's footage of it in the latest download, Tank Fest in Dorset. And they brought out the next-gen tank, the Challenger 3, finally made an appearance.
0: Can't believe we missed that.
1: I can't believe we missed it either.
0: We're big tank fans, aren't we?
1: Yes.
0: Many people in the office call us tankers every single day.

0: Sam Fender and people watching on BFBS, the Forces Station. This week's top five, we're making bands and artists sound bigger.
1: So that would be Sam Quarterpanel.
0: Yeah, maybe, yeah. Manic Motorway Preachers.
1: Very good.
0: It's bigger than Street Preachers.
1: It is.
0: Earth, Wind and Bushfire from Jace.
1: Okay, Jace.
0: Little Mix become Mega Mix.
1: Of course they do.

0: Cannon Valley of EFBS, the Forces Station. Good morning and welcome to Tuesday.
1: Morning. We are playing Headline Deadline. What's the story? The shocking story.
0: Scientists drink more tea than any other profession. Three times more than builders, a study has found. Along with IT staff and those working in AI, they slurp around 12 cups a day, yet builders only manage four cuppers while they are at work, according to a study. The paper went with the headline, Builders sup less tea than scientists.
1: Let's have a look at those laboratory results.
0: Laboratory results. Yeah, very good. I've gone with builders drink less than those in IT. T-E-A.
1: Oh, yeah. Greg R's been on with just simply IT and it's I-T-E-A.
0: Yeah.
1: Yeah.
0: Okay. Breakfast at bfbs.com if you've got any decent headlines for us.
1: I like these next two headlines because they're very similar. Mm-hmm. Gemma's been on with the theory of relativity, but it's spelt latte.
0: Relative latte.
1: R-E, latte, V-I-T-Y. Relativity, but it's lativity. Latte-ivity.
0: Yeah, I would have just gone with relativity-E-A at the end.
1: Relativity with an E-A at the end?
0: Relativity-E-A.
1: Relativity.
0: Yeah.
1: Right,
0: rather
1: okay.
0: than latte in there.
1: Well, Davey A's been on with the theory of relativity.
0: Okay, so we're getting a few of these. Okay, yeah, good.
1: Yeah, so they're very similar. Can you add to it?
0: Breakfast at bfbs.com if you can. Obviously, the deadline doesn't kick in till 10:02, which leaves you with 12 minutes.
1: You know this week's top five, we're making bands bigger.
0: Yeah.
1: So this is another featuring 56 Ultra. Should we go instead of 54?
0: Yeah, why not?

0: It's Cam and Danny at BFBS, the Forces Station. It's 14 minutes to. So, in the World Cup yesterday, Brazil and Paraguay are through, which means Japan and Germany are not. Overnight, the Netherlands and Morocco went to penalties, with Morocco winning. So the Netherlands head home tonight. It's the Ivory Coast playing Norway at 6 p.m. UK time, and France, Sweden at 10 p.m. UK time.
1: The only one I care about, obviously, England tomorrow. Is it 5 p.m. UK time?
0: 5 p.m. We can watch that.
1: That's exactly what I said yesterday. I went, actually, you know what? I can get excited about that.
0: That's good. I can watch that and still be in bed, not like a naughty boy late.
1: Yes, that is true. By the way, you know our top five this week? We're making bands and artists sound bigger, a little bit like Maroon 8, the Rolling Boulders.
0: Yeah.
1: That's a nice boulder.
0: That's a nice boulder.
1: Obviously, boulders are bigger than stones.
0: Yeah.
1: Have you got any? We've had loads.
0: Well, I had the Sam Quarter Panel instead of Sam Fender. Quarter Panel is what they in the industry would call a fender on a car.
1: Right.
0: So that's what I've got so far.
1: Oh, Cammy, right. Well, let me see if I can get your creativity a-flowing. Don's been on with Omnidirection.
0: Instead of one, yep.
1: Mike's been on with, instead of Kasabian, what about Kasetrebien?
0: That's very good.
1: Love it. We've had Don't Imagine Dragons. There's actual dragons from Leo.
0: Mm-hmm.
1: Shelley was on yesterday with Bruno Jupiter.
0: Is Jupiter bigger than Mars?
1: Oh, I think so.
0: Okay.
1: Without looking, I wouldn't be able to tell you. And the man Leroy instead of the kid Leroy.
0: Oh, that's good.
1: Yeah.
0: What about Raymond instead of Ray?
1: Is that bigger?
0: What about ground floor jacks instead of basement jacks?
1: Yes,
0: yeah.
1: That's bigger.
0: Yeah, that's
1: I
0: bigger.
1: Like it.
0: All right. Can you provide us with an embiggened group or artist if you can? It's breakfast@bfbs.com.
1: How are we going to choose on Friday?
0: Do you know the odds to be born on this earth? We can do it. We'll do it. Conquer the

as she danced under the weight of her clouds. But for the first time in a long time, she believed that one day she would again feel the sun. She must be patient. She must have faith in the seeds that are planted beneath the snow. She must hold on, and she

0: This is BFBS, the Forces Station with Cam and Danny. Good morning, welcome to Tuesday.
1: Morning, morning. Okay, so headline deadline then, because the deadline has now passed. We were looking for you to come up with a decent headline for the following story. Scientists drink more tea than any other profession. Three times more than builders, a study has found. Along with IT staff and those who work in AI, they slurp around 12 cups a day, yet builders only manage four cuppers while they are at work. According to a new study in the paper, went with the headline, Builders Sup Less Than Scientists.
0: Oh, we've beaten it.
1: Oh, good.
0: Right, Dom was first on, though, with, Teology Triumph. Scientist sips so much PG tips, he outbrews every builder on the brew crew block.
1: We just need a bigger paper. But it's very good, and you get a participation rosette.
0: Oh, 100%. Mm. Gemma's been on with The Theory of Relativity.
1: Mm-hmm.
0: Davey A's been on with The Theory of Relativity.
1: Yeah, see, Davey.
0: Wrap your head around that one.
1: Yeah.
0: Greg R's been on with just simply IT, and obviously it's spelled T-E-A. Katie and Ducky have been on with Tea Drinking Builders Can't Matcha Scientists.
1: Oh.
0: Very good.
1: Yeah.
0: Very good.
1: Very good.
0: But I think we have a winner.
1: Okay.
0: From our Stretters.
1: Mm-hmm.
0: E equals MT squared.
1: Oh.
0: Come on.
1: Yeah.
0: Very good.
1: Very good. So I went Davey A 6.9, Greg R 6.5, Katie and Ducky I thought were going to win with 7.3, but who was that? Did you say that was
0: Stretters?
1: Stretters, I think you get a 7.9 for sure.
0: E equals MT squared is fantastic.
1: Yeah.
0: Thanking you.
1: Congratulations. You go into today with your head held high as headline deadline winner, and we would urge you to sup as many cups of tea as you possibly can throughout said day.
0: I noticed how you didn't give my headline a number.
1: You didn't recount it for me.
0: Laboratory results.
1: Oh, laboratory results.
0: It'd be nice.
1: Yeah, no, I mean, it's up there with Stretters on 7.9.
0: Oh,
1: yeah.
0: Stop it,
1: yeah. No.
0: It's not about me. It's not about me. E equals MT squared.
1: Very good. News on the way after Alex Warren and Passenger, which follows this from...

0: Cam and Danny at BFES, the Forces Station. Good morning. It is Tuesday. It's 6 minutes past, and that was Tayo Cruz and Dynamite.
1: Is it time for Operation Occupation Alteration?
0: The music would dictate as much, yes.
1: You missed Holly Willoughby's soliloquies yesterday.
0: Did I?
1: Yeah, and the Zootons, Futons.
0: Oh.
1: They're going well, though.
0: I missed the good ones, didn't I?
1: No.
0: we've noticed that people are leaving what they're well known for in an effort to start other businesses, but their businesses all rhyme. Very much like my tremendous co-presenter has gone into selling the kind of cheese you would use to disguise a small horse.
1: Huh?
0: Have you never...
1: Oh, Danny G's Mascarpone's.
0: That's the one. Yeah.
1: Wow. Yeah, it's all right.
0: Yeah, going well.
1: Yeah, I mean, people sometimes think I'm selling ponies.
0: No, but you're not.
1: Like, no. No, they're mask ones.
0: Yeah.
1: What about you, though? Haven't you trademarked the nickname of the United States? You know that national personification of the US a lot of them use? Cam's Uncle Sam's.
0: Oh, that's right.
1: Yeah, you forgot about it.
0: I did. But no, it's going all right. I mean, it's troublesome, as you can probably tell every time
1: not
0: you switch on
1: the
0: news.
1: Cut.
0: Well, but no, outside of us, the Geordie TV presenting duo most famous for I'm a Celebrity, Get Me Out of Here, are going into a form of organ harvesting, kind of. They will sell you the part of your body that goes between your head and your torso.
1: What would they call it, though? It's got a rhyme. It's got a rhyme.
0: Breakfast at bfbs.com if you think you know.
1: What's that from? Is it South Park or Family Guy? It's gone rain.
0: Oh, it's gone rain. That's Family Guy. That's Ollie with the weather.
1: It's got a rhyme.

0: Zara Larsson, Pink Pantheress and Midnight Sun on VFBS, The Forces Station. How you doing? All right? You're on with Cam and Danny, and we are playing Operation Occupation Alteration.
1: Right, where we were asking before about the Geordie TV presenting duo, most famous for I'm a Celeb, Get Me Out of Here. They're going into a form of organ harvesting, kind of. It's more body parts selling than organs, but they will sell you that part of your body that goes between your head and your torso. What would they call their business, though? That is the question. 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
0: Yeah, we're not after pecs. I thought it was pecs.
2: No, it's we're not after pecs. Not. No.
0: Yeah, while you're there, though, giving us the answer, maybe you can help me out. You know the singer who did Don't Call Me Up? It's Nena Cherry's daughter, right?
1: Yeah.
0: I heard she's investing in horses' homes. You know where horses are held.
1: Yeah. What would she call her business? You do know it's got to rhyme. That's one thing that's a given. 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

0: Lizzo and Special at the FBS The Forces Station. This is Cam and Danny, and we are currently in the middle of Operation Occupation Alteration, where people are leaving what they're well known for in an effort to make money by way of other means. The one thing they've all got in common is their business is a rhyme.
1: Yeah, just like the singer who did that song Don't Call Me Up, it's Nenna Cherry's daughter. She's investing in horses' homes, you know, where they keep horses.
0: What would she call her business, though? That's the question. If you think you know, it's breakfast at bfbs.com. Let's have a look in Forces Sport. The RAF men's cricket team take on Marylebone Cricket Club in Uxbridge at 10 a.m. UK time today. Coming up this week, we've got more cricket, we've got football, we've got darts and rugby union. And online at forcesnews.com today, a former Navy commander has expressed concerns that the new hybrid Navy will replace the existing capability rather than complement it. The Army's new Challenger 3 tank goes on public display for the first time.
1: That's what I was talking about. We missed Tank Fest.
0: I know.
1: If you missed Tank Fest just like we did, you can see the footage on the download.
0: And while you're there, you can also read up on how so many armed forces personnel end up on duty at Wimbledon. Do you think it's got something to do with the fact that both tennis players and forces personnel both serve?
1: Oh, that's funny. Very funny.
0: Weak. No, no,
1: very
0: no.
1: Very funny.
0: No, it's a reach.

0: It's the Chemical Brothers and Go on BFBS, the Forces Station. Good morning, you're on with Cam and Danny. It's about to go 20 past.
1: Coming up, we've got more fresh new music for you. And as well as that, we are going to catch up with our pal Brucey, Sergeant Paul Bruce from Relay, who is getting ready to not do Land's End to John O'Groats.
0: I always forget which way round it is.
1: He's doing John O'Groats to Land's End.
0: Does anybody ever do Land's End to John O'Groats? They do,
1: yeah,
0: surely.
1: Yeah, that's what most people do, I think. But he tried it last year, but had an issue.
0: He had an injury. It was on a pebble, wasn't it? And he completely messed up his ankle.
1: A pebble. That makes it sound really minor. It was a boulder, a real nice boulder. It was some kind of rock. Anyway, it put him out and he couldn't do it. So he's in training for next year. And his training consists of doing loads and loads of different marathons. He's basically a glutton for punishment. But we are going to catch up with him, I would think, within the next half an hour to find out exactly how that training's coming along and how he is looking ahead of next year's challenge. But on the way next, ahead of the answers on this morning's Operation Occupation Alteration, we got that brilliant collaboration between Stormzy and Odile.
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0: That's Stormzy and 24 hours on BFBS, the Forces Station. Good morning, you're on with Cam and Danny. All right, let's put to bed today's ooh-ahs, shall we?
1: Yeah, let's do it. Was asking about the Geordie TV presenting duo Most Famous for I'm a Celeb, Get Me Out of Here. They're going into providing bits of bodies. They will sell you the part of your body that goes between your head and your torso, but what would they call their business?
0: That would be Ant and Dex Necks, I reckon.
1: Ant and Dex Necks, that makes sense. Because it rhymes.
0: Yeah, and then I was chatting about the singer who did Don't Call Me Up. She's Nena Cherry's daughter.
1: Yeah.
0: She's investing in horses' homes, you know, where horses are held, basically.
1: Would that be Mabel's Stables?
0: I think it would. I really do.
1: Yeah. Thank you very much for playing along today. Fresh new music on the way. First up, this is Alison Limerick and Where Love Lives at BFBS.

0: There you go. Stella Lefty and Bustin' at BFBS, the Forces Station. This is Cam and Danny. Good morning and welcome to Tuesday.
1: Got the brand new
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4: Obviously, you weren't here yesterday, so you missed Samba.
0: And?
4: It's all right.
0: Actually, I tend to like whatever Samba does. Is it more of a grower than is other
4: stuff? I think so. Okay. Yeah, but it's still good. And I'll tell you, the one that I'm really looking forward to this week is Muse and Ellie Goulding.
0: Are you sure you're not looking forward to today's one?
4: I'm looking forward to them all, yes.
0: Yeah.
4: But Muse and Ellie Goulding, very much looking forward to that. No, today's track is from Katy Perry. It's called Watch It Burn.
0: Have a listen, see what you think of it.

0: Katy Perry and Watch It Burn at BFBS, the Forces Station. This is Cam and Daddy. Good morning.
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0: All right, coming up very, very soon, as well as tunes from The Strokes and Tyler, we are going to be catching up with Sergeant Paul Bruce of Remix.
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0: This is BFBS, the Forces Station. Morning, you're on with Cam and Danny. Now, this dude, didn't he stand us up recently?
1: He did.
0: For work?
1: For work. It's like people think they've got a life outside of the Cam and Danny show. You don't. It's called priorities, and we'd like to be your top one. Thank you very much.
0: Yeah, just like our Forces Day was Saturday.
1: Exactly.
0: Server now.
1: Yeah. Make a note for the future. If Cam and Danny call, you answer. It's Sergeant Paul Bruce of REME, who will be not doing Land's End to John O'Groats, but John O'Groats to Land's End next year. But let's find out how his training's going.
2: Good morning.
0: Good morning.
1: How are you?
2: I'm not too bad. How's yourself?
1: Yeah, we're very good. Thank you. Yeah. Very good indeed. There's a Bruce loose about this hiss. Now then, in preparation of John O'Groats to Land's End next year, you've been chucking yourself into every kind of marathon that you possibly can. We've left it a little bit too long, to be fair. It's been a couple of months since we last spoke. What have you done since we last spoke to you in the name of training?
2: The first one I did was the Jurassic Coast Ultra.
1: Yeah.
2: But instead, it was just breaking myself in gently, so I just did the first half. But I've managed to finish that one in, I think that was 9 hours and 52 minutes. So it wasn't too bad. I managed, that was all right. And then 2 weekends ago, I did Race to the King, which was a 100Ks. But didn't quite finish that one. Got 62.5Ks and I sort of tweaked my bad ankle. And I thought, discretion is the better part of valor. So I thought, I'll rather stop and make sure that I'm all right rather than keep going and hurt myself again. The prep wasn't the best for that, shall we say, because it was the Scotland-Morocco game the night before. So I definitely didn't stay up to watch that.
1: He did, though, didn't he?
2: Finished.
1: You did, though, didn't you?
2: Yeah. I did.
1: Yeah.
2: Because at that point, I thought there was a little bit of hope. And then I found out today that the World Cup's more than 3 games long. I just assumed that every World Cup and European Championship was 3 games long and then everybody went home, but apparently that's just Scotland.
1: Well, I mean, maybe we should rewrite the rules on that. How about that?
2: Well, no, because then that just gives everybody hope. You can't have that.
1: Okay, all right, we won't have any hope. We won't have any hope.
2: Yeah, I literally finished what... I put the telly off about 1 o'clock. I woke up at 3:30, got ready and left at 4 o'clock, and then started running. They did the safety brief at the start because my plan was take it easy-ish. 25Ks every 4 hours, 16 hours was my target. But when they closed the start pen, everyone got pushed to the front. Like, I got pushed to the front and there was people talking about breaking the course record and I just wanted to finish in one piece. But it went from the pen to a single track. And I just got swept along with everyone else. I did the first 25Ks in 2 hours and 40 minutes. And I went, oh, that was a bit quick. And the humidity throughout the day was 92%. But I'm still walking, I'm still all right. So that's the main thing. And I've got another race in a week on Saturday.
0: Well, Brucey, a week Saturday, you're not going to have to bear crawl on this one, are you?
2: The elevation isn't as bad, hopefully, on this one.
0: Oh, good.
2: So I've done this one a couple of times before, so I've got an idea of what I'm letting myself in for. So,
1: what's the distance on the next one?
2: 100Ks.
0: Oh,
1: what are you doing?
0: Watch that ankle, brother.
1: Yeah.
2: I don't know what you're doing either.
1: I know, and I feel like we've added pressure on you. Because now you're like, I imagine, because as we have established before, myself and Danny should be everybody's priority. But I worry that you look at these races and go, well, my ankle's a little bit dodgy. 100K is probably not a good idea. Oh, God, but I've got to talk to Cam and Danny. I can't tell them I washed out of it. So 100K, oh, my God. How many miles are you going to notch up before you actually embark on the big one next year? Because there are plenty of marathons between now and then.
2: It'll be over 1,000, I reckon.
1: Mate, I've just put my ankle out listening to you.
2: Hopefully, everything's going to be all good.
0: Brucey, you are inspiring a lot of people, I reckon. Thank you for coming back on the show. Because, I mean, I've just had a look, right? I've only done 192 steps so far this morning. I think I need to get them up.
2: I've done, well, I watch still things I'm asleep, so we're all right.
0: 2,000 steps yesterday. I'm not doing very well.
1: No, Danny's preparing for the office to the kitchen run. And
0: it's a bit steep, though, Brucey, I'm not going to lie.
1: There are inclines. There are inclines. Right, well, we'd like to get you back on the show after you've done your next one, which is a week on Saturday, you said?
2: Yes.
1: Okay, but until we do get you back on, I've got a little game for you.
0: Oh.
2: Perfect.
1: All right. Now,
0: am I involved in this, or is this just for Brucey?
1: Well, I think this is just for Brucey. I mean, you can shout out if you think you know it first.
0: Oh, I'm not going to.
1: But okay. It's basically... you know that you are part of Remake. Yeah, well, all the answers to the following questions will sound a little bit like Remake, and you've got to shout them out. Are you ready?
2: Oh, I'm ready.
1: All right. If it was a dark night and you had your headlights on and then you went on to full, what would they be?
2: Oh.
0: Shiny.
1: High beamy. High beamy. If you went into a cafe and your mate
0: creamy.
1: Your mate wanted a cup of Java and they'd say to their waitress, coffee me, but you wanted boiled drink with a tea bag, what would you say?
2: Tea me.
1: Tea me. If you go into a spa but you only want the sauna because you wanted dry heat and the other hot room would be too...
2: Steamy.
1: There's a movie about magicians called Now You...
2: See me.
1: If you saw an animal in a trap and it could talk, it would say...
2: Free me.
1: when you watched Baywatch as a younger man, you thought Yasmin Bleeth was...
2: Fit.
1: We were looking for dreamy. And there's a contraption for females to take to festivals which allows them to stand up and have a waz. What's it called?
2: Shee-wee.
1: That doesn't really work, but I wanted to hear you shout out shee-wee, and so your neighbours were wondering exactly what's going on. Brucey, thank you so much for taking time out and talking to us today, brother.
2: Not a problem. Thanks for having me.
3: Always a pleasure, dude.

0: That's a nice tune to kick things off this morning. That was Next to Me by Emily Sandé. And good morning. I hope you're doing well. It's just gone 13 minutes past 7. This is BFBS and my name is Tom. I'm with you for the next 3 hours for a bit of breakfast. Got an awful lot coming up. In just a bit, we're going to be talking about Zara Larsson and losing stuff. We've also got Under the News Desk, fresh new music. And next, we're going to be talking to the Met Office, finding out how the weather is looking today. Before that, though, I'd love to hear from you. How are you doing today? Do get in touch. Let me know how your morning's going, what you were up to last night. My email address is fi@bfbs.com. For me, yesterday, I'll be honest, I unexpectedly just ended up watching an awful lot of football yesterday. First, I watched the Brazil game. They nearly got knocked out by Japan. That was actually very exciting. And then I remembered that I have Brazil in a sweepstake. And I thought, actually, I should probably start rooting for them. There is some money on this. So, yeah, I did in the end start rooting for Brazil. But, yeah, it was quite exciting to see them nearly get knocked out by Japan. And you know what? They're on our side of the table as well. So if we do end up against them, that's good news. And then, to my surprise, I ended up watching the Germany-Paraguay game. What a game it was. It was so exciting. Germany did basically get robbed in the end. There was a goal that got disallowed. I definitely should not have been disallowed. It should have been 2-1 to Germany. But no, look, they got robbed by VAR. That is part of it. That is part of the game. And Paraguay, guess what? Paraguay knocked them out on penalties. Germany got knocked out on penalties. It was absolutely incredible. My German girlfriend is quite upset with the whole matter, to be honest with you, and me, because I have been sort of taking the mickey out of her for the last few hours because of it. But she's doing an exam right now, so it's fine. I can talk about it openly without facing the consequences. But yeah, as I said, do get in touch. Let me know how you're doing. fi@bfbs.com. And coming up in just a second, we've got some Olivia Rodrigo.
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0: I love this one. It's Olivia Rodrigo with The Cure here at BFBS, and it's just gone 19 minutes past 7. Good morning to you. And you know what? It is time to have a quick look at your weather. BFBS weather. To help us with that this morning, we've got Anastasia from the Met Office. Good morning, Anastasia.
1: Good morning.
0: How are you doing today?
1: I'm very well, I'm very well.
0: Wonderful. So, Anastasia, how is the weather looking throughout the day today?
1: So, we've got snow showers today. Now they are more isolated, but they should become more frequent through this morning. Also, we expect the snow to settle at places, so this will lead to widespread icy surfaces. We've got moderate fresh southwesterly winds currently, but they will become more of a southerly this evening. And also, we've got a maximum temperature of around 2 degrees Celsius. We wish it was 20. And also, we've got a minimum temperature of minus 3 tonight. Snow showers should continue this evening and also tomorrow morning. But then tomorrow into the afternoon, we'll have another band of rain coming through. So it should warm up with just rain and drizzles.
0: Excellent. Thank you, Anastasia, for that. And yes, 20 degrees would have been lovely, wouldn't it? Yeah, it would have been. Okay, well, Anastasia, thank you.
1: Okay, bye. BFBS.

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What a tune that is. It's That's Not My Name by the Ting Tings, and it's just gone 29 minutes past 7. Good morning. I hope you're doing well. This is BFBS. It's breakfast, and my name is Tom. Now, I wanted to talk about losing things. I feel like you're always losing stuff, aren't you? I'm always losing stuff too. I lose one of my personal phone, my work phone, or my wallet once a day. One of those three things will go missing every day without failure. And they're always in the same spot as well. They're always in one of three places, which is the only places they can be. Either here in the studio where I am right now, which is where all three come.

0: nightmare. Which is why I don't understand how Zara Larsson is so relaxed when she loses stuff. She doesn't care. I found an interview last night while I was doom scrolling. She's very chilled out. It was about a year ago, this interview, but it was the first time I was watching it, so I thought I'd play it for you. This is her mindset when she loses something, okay?
1: I travel without a lot of stuff. Right now, I don't know where my wallet's at. It could be in LA. I'm in New York.
0: That's crazy. It could be in LA and she's in New York. It's a whole different city. I couldn't handle that. So anyway, what is the thing that you are always losing and what is your normal reaction whenever you do lose it? Get in touch. Let me know what you're thinking. 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
2: 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You can

That is H with his new track, RMB, which means Ring My Bell. Here at BFBS, just gone 26 minutes to 8. How are you this morning? Do get in touch, fi@bfbs.com. I won't lie, I am in a desperate need of a bit of caffeine. In just a minute, I'm going to go make a coffee, I have decided. But if you also fancy a little bit of caffeine later on this afternoon, something you could go to is the Saffa Big Brew Up. It's happening over in Stanley at the Falkland Islands Defence Force HQ building. You can go over there. It's between 3 p.m. to 6 p.m. today. And the Five Rifles and also the RSSB are going to be giving some little demonstrations on their capabilities while they're over there.

And that is Bella Kay with I Love It, I Love It, I Love It. It's just gone 22 minutes to 8. Let me introduce you to my friend. BFBS. The Voices Station. Under the News Desk. And good morning. It is time for Under the News Desk. If you're a new listener because you arrived on yesterday's Airbridge and you're listening in for the first time and you're a little bit shocked, you're not really sure what's going on around you, you're still very, very tired, then don't worry. Under the News Desk is very simple. Basically, I just read for you three slightly wacky, slightly crazy headlines from the last 24 hours. So, our first headline is as follows. Heatwave forces yodelers at annual Swiss festival to sing in fountains. Your second headline is that Colorado man opens truck to find a bear passenger in seat. I reckon that bear must have watched many different trucks and cars and, you know, so on pull up to a Mackey's or KFC drive-thru, or any kind of drive-thru for that matter, and thought, well, if I want to use the drive-thru, I've got to be in the car. So I probably decided I'll get in the car and give it a go, and hopefully it worked for the bear. And your final headline today is that fireball streaks across early morning skies in southern US. And with that is your Under the News Desk.

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0: What a tune that is, My Lovin' by En Vogue from 1992. Rogue comment from me, but I would actually say that is in the top three songs from the 90s. I really enjoyed that one, and let's find out if we're going to enjoy today's fresh new music song.
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0: If you're unsure what fresh new music is, it's very simple. Basically, we give you four brand new songs at the start of the week, and then we listen to all of them throughout the week, and you vote for your favourite one. Whichever one gets voted for the most becomes track of the week on Friday. Now, after we've listened to the song, I'll tell you how to vote for it, but this next song is by Hugel. It's got David Guetta in it and French Montana, and it's called Shine. It's a blend of Afro House and dance pop. I'm going to level with you. It sounds a little bit like a Eurovision song at the beginning. That's what it reminds me of immediately. And then French Montana, who I really do love, French Montana's fantastic, comes in and drops a pretty decent rap verse that I think changes the whole sound of the song. So I'm not really sure how I feel about this one, but you can decide in just a minute because I'm going to let you vote for it. Let's get it on first, though. It is Hugel with Shine.
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And that was Shine by Ugo, David Guetta and French Montana for fresh new music. 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You might potentially make it track of the week. Also, if you're new here to the Falklands, if you arrived on yesterday's Airbridge, then hello and welcome to the Falklands. It's great to have you with us. There is a theatre arrivals brief happening tomorrow morning. It's at the Phoenix Cinema, which is just down by the Gullum Penguin. It's just, you know, a couple of yards away from here, actually. The brief starts at 8 a.m. tomorrow. However, you should probably get there for about 7:45 a.m. And then you're there and you can get a seat and everything like that. For more information, you can call extension number 6020, so 6020, to find out more information. Sabrina.

0: talk about.
1: And that was a collaboration between Madonna and Sabrina Carpenter. It's just gone 8:05. Coming up in just a minute then, we do have your news. Taking you there is Lady Gaga and Bruno Mars with Die of a Smile. And then after the news, we're going to be talking about touch rugby and we've got the breakfast free.

I'll tell you what, that is a very cool track, isn't it? It's Hives with Main Offender here at BFBS. Good morning to you then. My name's Tom. It's just gone 8:05. I hope you're doing well this morning. I hope you didn't stay up too late watching the football, because I did, and I'm suffering the consequences of it right now. I'm trying to consume as much caffeine as I possibly can. Coming up in just a bit then, we've got Section Connection. We're getting song requests at the minute from ATC, so I'm looking forward to find out what we play from them. Got a fantastic tune from Little Mix on its way as well. I'm looking forward to that. We've also got Breakfast Free, and in just a second, we're going to be talking all things touch rugby. All of that is coming up in just a minute. First, though, let's get this on. Big tune for you. It's When Love Takes Over by Kelly Rowland.

I tell you what, at 9 minutes past eight, that is an absolute belter. It's When Love Takes Over by David Guetta and Kelly Rowland. Good morning, my name's Tom. And it's time to talk about Touch Rugby. I never thought in my life I would talk about Touch Rugby as much as I do now here in the Falklands. But it's become such a massive part of my life. I've never really been a big fan of rugby. However, I've ended up friending one of the RAF players for the rugby team, and now here we are. Now I'm talking about Touch Rugby all the time. And I like it as well. I enjoy it. Because every Wednesday, there is the Touch Rugby Club here at MPC. It happens from 5 to 6pm over at Tumbledown Gym. It's really easy, really simple. Anyone can take part. I am rubbish, okay? It meets all standards. You can be absolutely rubbish like me, or you can be semi-pro. And trust me, I'm the rubbish one, and it's absolutely fine. It's nice and easy. No one's going to have a go at you if you are terrible. It's absolutely fine. And also, the reason I'm bringing it up now is because this weekend, we have got our first test fixture against Stanley. So it's going to be this Saturday at 10 a.m. That's when kickoff is. It's going to be down in Stanley. And if you would like to take part in that fixture for the Biff side team, then all you need to do is come along on Wednesday tomorrow at 5 p.m. over at Tumbledown Gym. BFBM.

0: That's the reason why Hoobastank has just gone 14 minutes past 8. In just a minute, we're going to be doing Section Connection. For now, though, let's try and give away £240 worth of shopping vouchers.
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2: Right here.
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2: Right now. The Breakfast 3.
0: In what is, of course, The Breakfast 3. So if you're a new listener because you arrived on yesterday's Airbridge, then firstly, welcome to the Falklands. And would you like to win £240 worth of shopping vouchers? You can use it in a variety of different ways. You can put it towards your next Penguin travel experience while you're here in the Falklands. It can be used at the Capstan gift shop or the electrical shop in Stanley. You could also use either one of the West stores in Stanley or here in NPC. All you've got to do is figure out what all three of the secret sounds are, and the good news is one of them has already been figured out. It is the sound of a dart hitting a dartboard. Here it is. There you go. What you do still need to figure out is the secret song and then the secret voice. So, get in touch with your guesses, fibfbs.com. What do you think this secret song is? We already know it's not Black Eyed Peas with Everything Gonna Be Okay. It's not Will I Am with Power. It's not Poker Face or Late or Bad Romance, sorry, by Lady Gaga. Send in your guesses for this. What song do you think that is? Then we've got the secret celebrity voice. So who do you think this is?
3: I don't have time for this.
0: It's not Judi Dench, Catherine Tate, Rosamund Pike, Helen Mirren, Lindsay Duncan, Emma Thompson, Joanne Lumley, Olivia Colman, Angelina Jolie, or Sarah Lancashire. Who do you think it is?
3: I don't have time for this.
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0: What a tune that is. 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That is Reggaeton Lento by Little Mix here at BFBS. 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
0: In what is, of course, Section Connection. I love this Section Connection. It's a chance for me to put up my feet. Basically, I go to a different section every week. I get your song requests, and then we play them on the radio. It's that simple. It takes about 15 minutes of your time. It takes about 15 minutes of my time. It's a win-win for everyone. Here's the thing, though. I am in need of a new Section Connection. I haven't got one lined up for next week. I'm a little bit stressed out about it. So, if you would like to be next week's section for Section Connection, do get in touch with me, fibfbs.com. I will quite literally let you request nearly anything. There's maybe one or two lines that I have to draw, but otherwise you can request pretty much anything. And it will honestly take not much time at all. You send me an email saying, "Hi Tom, it's Gary here over at RSSB or any other section on camp or wherever." It could be at Old Kent, it could also be in Stanley, whatever. And then I'll come over, I'll record some Section Connection voice notes from you. We'll get your songs on the radio. It is that simple. At the minute, we're getting our requests from Air Traffic Control Tower. So with that, let's find out what they'd like to play today.
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A opinion that might get me in a bit of trouble is that I think his older stuff like that is so much better than his fairly new stuff. I don't know about his new stuff. It's not gelled with me quite yet. Another thing that's new, but is much, much better than Harry Styles' new music, it is the MPC Camera Club. That's on every Tuesday from 7:30pm to 9:30pm, so you can go along to that if you like. They teach you lots of basic skills about taking photos and also some Photoshop stuff.

0: I'm a big fan of this track. That is From Down Here by Lola Young. I think it sounds absolutely fantastic.
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2: Right now. The Breakfast 3.
0: And it has just gone 25 to 9. Good morning, my name's Tom. This is Breakfast and we're playing Breakfast 3. Today's grand total is £240 worth of shopping vouchers. I would love to give that money away today, but to do that, we need to figure out what the Breakfast 3 is. So far for the secret song, we've had the guesses of Black Eyed Peas, Everything Gonna Be Okay, Will I Am Power, and then Poker Face and Bad Romance by Lady Gaga. Let's hear the secret song now. And then for the secret voice, we've had the guesses of Judi Dench, Catherine Tate, Rosamund Pike, Helen Mirren, Lindsay Duncan, Emma Thompson, Joanne Lumley, Olivia Colman, Angelina Jolie and Sarah Lancashire. Who do you think this is?
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0: That was Choosing Texas by Ella Langley. I was singing along to the whole thing throughout the whole song there in my best South Country, US South Country accent. So I sounded absolutely awful, as you can imagine. Anyway, a bit of a weird one for you. How long can you stay in the bath before you start to prune? You know, when you start to like sort of wrinkle up? I know it's a bit of a personal question to ask you. I do apologise. There is a reason for it. It's because I also wanted to talk about the fact that British Forces Brunei are putting this to the test, basically, in their 24-hour swimathon. They're raising money for the Army Benevolent Fund and some great Bruneian charities at the same time. Onamant from BFBS Brunei went down to see how they were getting on and spoke with Deputy Chief of Staff Major Simon McMahon, who started by explaining the rules of the swimathon.
1: Whole idea is 24 hours non-stop swimming. Your team must have somebody in the water. Basically, it's just slogging it out up and down the lanes for 24 hours, trying to accumulate the longest or the furthest swim, and that team will be our winner.
2: And how many swimmers have you got throughout the whole 24 hours?
1: It's a real mix. So each team is allowed a maximum of 12. Most people at the moment, we were still early. We started at 7 o'clock and have gone for a sort of two in for an hour's session.
2: An hour.
1: I think most people start off doing kind of like one person swims 15, another swims 15. Most have now gone down to kind of doing lengths of four each individually. So it'll be interesting to see whose kind of tactics work best throughout the night. But it's always interesting when you get to sort of the 1-2 o'clock in the morning. People are tired, bodies are aching, morale's a bit low, you know, the garrison's gone quiet, and that's where the sort of you have to really dig in and slog out those lengths.
3: It's Caroline from Suffer. How are you getting on? Hang on, what time is it? It is 8:55.
4: I'm on hour four.
3: How are you feeling?
4: Absolutely fine. It's really nice. We've got a really good little team going, and we've been able to support each other, and we've been going for 4 hours now.
3: Oh, wow. Are you a bit knackered?
4: Not too bad, I think, later.
3: All right, Timmy, how are you getting on?
5: Not very well, but we're pushing through.
3: Are you quite a new swimmer?
5: I'm just not a strong swimmer. I never go swimming. I haven't been in about 3 years. I was just going to come and count today, but I got here. The DCOS asked me last minute, have you got a swimming costume? Do you mind joining the ladies? I said, all right then, let's go.
6: So we've got husband and wife team been taking part in the BFB 24-hour swimathon.
7: Well, I came down to spectate and ended up getting roped into the pool, so it's been a bit of a surprising turn of events, but no.
6: Was that your wife who roped you into doing it?
8: Oh, Shannon, you are a horrible wife.
9: He wanted to do it, and our team was the only team he could join, so beggars can't be choosers.
10: Hi, my name's Major Ben Norfield. I'm the Chief of Staff of British Forces Brunei.
6: How proud are you of everyone for doing this 24-hour swimathon?
10: Extremely proud. It's a really big effort and it shows really great team spirit. And we've had lots of people down here to support, so it's a real community effort. It's not just about the teams, but they've done exceedingly well to go all the way through the 24 hours.
6: And you've been jumping in yourself, haven't you?
10: I've been trying to, but I've tried to disadvantage as many teams as possible with my poor swimming. So the CSS company, B company and C company had the pleasure of my company for 1,000 metres each, so that was good.
11: Good morning.
8: Good morning. How are you doing, DCOS?
11: I'd say very well. I'm pretty sore, pretty tired. I just wanted to sleep now, yeah.
6: You did this last year, and I remember at one point around midnight I asked you, I said, you know, are you regretting your decision? A year on and after 24 hours of swimming, are you still regretting that decision?
11: Absolutely. I've learned clearly nothing. About the same time, I think, as you asked me last year, I was questioning my life choices yet again. But you know what, it's been fantastic, and the guys' enthusiasm across the entire board, everyone's just kept going, and it's been some really good banter all night, just everybody keeping everybody's morale up. So yeah, it's been fantastic evening. I think that keeps you going.
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0: Nice tune that, all the way from the year 1993. That is Regret by New Order here at BFBS. It's just gone 8 minutes to nine. Good morning to you. My name's Tom, and it's time to find out if we've got any correct answers this morning for the breakfast free. So our current grand total is at £240 worth of shopping vouchers. That is what we're trying to get. That's what we're trying to win. So we've had a guess for our secret voice. Here is the secret voice. Let me remind you of it.
1: I don't have time for this.
0: Our guest is from Lizzie. Lizzie has said, hi Tom, could it by any chance be Jennifer Sanders? I'm sorry, it's not Jennifer Sanders. Good guess though, nevertheless. And then for our secret song, which sounds like this. I've had a guest from Kerry in Azzy. Good morning to you, Azzy, Kerry, or I should say potentially good afternoon, actually. And I can say your guess of Lady Gaga, Dead Dance, unfortunately, it's incorrect, but a good guess nevertheless. And we'll be back with another round of the Breakfast Free tomorrow morning. This, though, it's New Religion.

big tune, that. It's Wherever I Go by One Republic. And good morning if you've just tuned in. It's just gone 13 minutes past nine. My name's Tom, and this is Breakfast here at BFBS. Coming up in just a bit then, we're going to be hearing from a dog called Maple, who's going to be on the radio for a game of Are You Barking? We'll be quickly checking in and finding out what is on at the Phoenix Cinema later tonight. Also, something that has just happened right now. The swimming pool here at MPC is now open. It's open from 9 a.m. until 1 p.m. today. And I've got to do a big shout out to Alex over at Force Movements Control Center. Alex has got in touch saying, good morning, Tom. Could I get a song request? And he's asked for this absolute banger. Alex, of course you can. I'm happy to play this one. It's a tune. It's a great tune. It is Favorite by Fontaise DC here at BFBS.

That's a big tune, that, isn't it? It's Favourite by Fontaines DC, playing that at 17 minutes past nine for Alex over at Force Movements Control Centre. Weather. And it's time to have a quick look at your weather for the day today. So today in the Falklands, we've got some scattered showers, potentially some snow here and there. There's a risk of hail too. It is very chilly, so there's going to be some ice throughout the day today. If you are running or driving, anything like that, please do be safe on the roads. I was driving out just last week out of the car park here at GMP, and it was actually incredibly slippery, so do be safe out on the roads this morning and this afternoon. We've got highs of only 2 degrees here in the Falklands today. Then over in Aussie, some much better weather for you, Aussie. Good afternoon. You've got breezy and sunny spells throughout the day today. Some patchy cloud here and there. However, you have got highs of 29 degrees. BFB.

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0: What a big tune that is. It's Stacey's Mum by Fountains of Wayne. Good morning to you.
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2: Are you barking?
0: And it's just gone 26 minutes past nine here at BFBS. This is breakfast, and my name's Tom, and it's time to play a game called Are You Barking? If you're new to the Falklands and you're wondering, what is Are You Barking? Don't worry, it's very simple. I play the sound of a dog barking on the radio, and you have to figure out what breed of dog that dog is. See? Dead easy. 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Today's dog is called Maple. Hello, Maple.
3: Oh, who's a good doggy? Who's a good doggy?
0: That's Maple. We've got to figure out what breed of dog Maple is. Giving us the clues at the minute is Greg Burnett over in Estonia. Greg, what can you tell us about Maple the dog?
4: Sadly, you won't see this dog keeping up with a greyhound anytime soon. Even stairs can be a big challenge for this short-legged, cheese-loving breed. But they do have a cute, squishy face and often snort like a tiny piglet.
0: Okay, send in your guesses. Sounds like quite a small dog with short legs. FIBFBS.com. Let me know what it is you're thinking.
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I'm really liking Charlie X's new era, you know. I think it's a nice change up. I really enjoyed her Brat Summer era, but this is way better. That was SS26, which stands for Spring Summer 26, inspired Charlie XX, or something that I've been playing on repeat quite recently. I'm really enjoying it. The other thing that I'm really enjoying is the World Cup at the minute. I was watching loads of the World Cup yesterday. That's why I'm feeling a little bit sleepy right now. Today you've got three different games, all in the round of 32 at 1:30 PM. Coverage begins for Ivory Coast versus Norway. Will Haaland make it into the round of 16? At 5:15 PM, coverage begins for France versus Sweden. Rooting for Sweden on this one, because France feel like a big player in the World Cup this year, so hopefully they do get knocked out. And then at 9:15 PM tonight, which is the game that could potentially keep me up late tonight, it is Mexico versus Ecuador. Will one of the host nations make it through to the round of 16? We shall see later on tonight. But if TV isn't really your thing and you'd rather watch a movie, then tonight at 7:30 PM at the Phoenix Cinema here in MPC, there's a showing of Turner, if you'd like to go and check that out.

0: a nice tune, that. It's Mr. Know It All by Teddy Swims here at BFBS. Just gone 26 minutes to 10. Good morning to you, and let's get back into Are You Barking, shall we?
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0: Are You Barking? It's very simple if you just tuned in. I play the sound of a dog barking on the radio, and you've got to tell us what breed of dog that dog is. So, let me introduce you to Maple. Good morning, Maple.
3: How's it going? You having a good morning?
0: Yeah, you go. That's Maple. We've got to figure out what breeder dog Maple is. 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Let me know what it is you're thinking. We have also got a clue from Greg Burnett, currently out in Estonia on Opcabrit. Greg, what can you tell us about Maple the dog?
4: 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Even stairs can be a big challenge for this short-legged, cheese-loving breed. 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

0: That is Love Me Not by Raven Lanay here at BFBS. Just gone 18 minutes to 10. Good morning. I hope you're doing well. Let me know what you're up to this morning. FIBFBS.com. And we're currently playing a game of Are You Barking? Let's get back into it.
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2: Are you barking?
0: Very simple game. You've just got to figure out what breed of dog a certain dog is. So here's the dog. This is Maple. Good morning, Maple. And then the clue that we got from Greg Burnett over in Estonia is as follows.
3: Sadly, you won't see this dog keeping up with a greyhound anytime soon. Even stairs can be a big challenge for this short-legged, cheese-loving breed. But they do have a cute, squishy face and often snort like a tiny piglet.
0: So we have got some guesses coming in. Congratulations to Terry, who's got it correct. Good morning to you, Terry. Then we've also got two guesses in from Anton. In a way, Anton's got it wrong, but has also got it right because he sent in one wrong guess and one right guess. The wrong guess was a Pembroke Welsh Corgi. The correct guess is a pug. So if you said a pug as well, then congratulations, you two got it correct.
2: Are you barking?
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It's a really nice tune, that, isn't it? It's If You Tolerate This, Your Children Will Be Next by Manic Street Preachers. I hope you're doing well this morning. You have just missed Are You Barking, but don't worry, we will be doing Are You Barking again tomorrow at around the same time. It's just gone 12 minutes to 10 on Tuesday, the 30th of June. I hope you're doing well this morning. Do get in touch. Let me know how it is you're doing. FIBFBS.com, that is my email address. Coming up in about 15 minutes or so after the news, you will have Neil on the morning show. He'll be chatting to you, keeping you company for the next few hours after I head off. And something that's happening tonight that you could head along to if you fancied it is the Bible study group that happens every Tuesday evening from 7 p.m. It's absolutely open to all, whatever your faith is. So you can head along to that. As I say, again, it is Tuesday tonight at 7 p.m. Got a few more tunes from me before I go anywhere, like this next one. Love this one. It is Talk to You by Another and 54 Ultra.

Big tune, isn't it? It's Talk To You by Another, 54 Ultra, 9 minutes to 10, and I'm off now. I've got two more songs to play for you. Taking You To The News is going to be Lizzo, To Be Loved, and before that, you've got an absolute tune from 1999. It is the New Radicals with You Get What You Give. I'm going to go off to the Naffy and buy a coffee, which I did actually say yesterday, and then when I got there, the shopkeeper was surprised that I was a real person. She thought, bless her, there's nothing wrong with this. She thought I was actually in the UK. No, I'm real. I'm real. But it could be worse. Someone once thought I was AI. I promise I do exist. I'm not a robot. Anyway, have a nice morning. Bye-bye.

0: Nation.
1: Sheesh.
2: Girl, I'm about to have.

It's Panic at the Disco and High Hopes. Good morning. How are we doing? It's Neil with you right through until 1 this afternoon. World Cup's getting to that exciting stage. Knockout stuff, penalty shootout. Didn't see Germany going out. Well, not to penalties anyway.

Olivia Rodrigo and Drop Dead. Let's get into the weather for today and tonight here in the Falklands. But what I will say before I get into it properly, a FIG severe weather warning for snow is in force until 0300 tomorrow morning. I'm guessing by that we are expecting some snow on the way. What do you reckon? Makes sense, right? Scattered showers of snow pushing northwards across the islands through the day. Risk of hail. Snow is likely to settle, leading to widespread icy surfaces. Moderate to fresh winds becoming strong. And then there could be some widespread gusts of gale force winds as well. Today's high, 2 degrees. Tonight, clear spells with showers of snow. Widespread icy surfaces likely. Moderate to fresh winds, strong and gusty near the coast and in and around those showers. Overnight low of -3. There is a high risk of restrictions and a moderate risk of closure on the Stanley Road due to strong winds, snow and ice. So it's definitely a day to plan your travelling accordingly if you're going to be in a car later on today. For Azzy, good afternoon. Breezy, sunny spells, patchy cloud, highs of 29. There could be a risk of showers overnight, with temperature dipping down to 23 degrees.

That's Pink and Runaway. So we got your 5 second shuffle on the way in half an hour for today, and Fix Your Fix coming up at 11:30. Talking all things World Cup and what other sporting action's happening today.

minutes after 10 here in the Falklands, 18 minutes after 1 in Aussie. If you're heading off to the gym today, got a few bits and pieces happening for you. MTW 11 until 12, and then RSSB have got their session, including execs. BT, that's 3:30 till 4:30 this afternoon. And in the pool today, open swim session ongoing right now till 1, then 2 till 8:30 this evening. And it's Toddler's Corner between 2 and 3 o'clock this afternoon.

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0: Come on.

That's feeling. Fill my little world right up. We're going to get you up to all your latest news from around the Forces world. Forces 25 on the way after David Guetta and Sia.

Have you heard about Project Mace? It is where Bryce Norton is about to get its runway resurfaced. Who'd have thought? Runways wear out. And it's going to be taking place between the 25th of July and the 15th of November, which means the Air Bridge will be utilising a different UK airport, and that airport will be East Midlands Airport. So all passengers will fly in and out of East Midlands. If you'd like to find out more details, raf.mod.uk is the website to go to and check out the MPC station passenger information page for more detailed info about Project Mace getting underway on the 25th of July.

0: Simon Larson, Pink Pantheress, Midnight Sun. So your 5 second shuffle shenanigans are on the way. We'll get into that after Rudimentals up next.
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0: Rudimental, Skepsis, Charlotte Blank and Green and Gold. Right, who wants to play our little mid-morning game that we play every weekday here on BFBS, the Horses Station? I call it the 5 Second Shuffle, and I'm asking you to identify the mystery artist. Going to give a prize away on this week. So if you do want to have a guess, 5678 on the phone or fi@bfbs.com. 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

Shuffle. Now, it's one of those ones I like to chuck in every now and then. Well, it's not the obvious answer, because you've got, what, three different vocalists on those tracks. But the answer I am looking for is the glue behind all three. Any ideas? 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You will get two more chances to hear that clue after 11, and one of those tracks coming up in full just before.

0: Della Lefty and Boston, FIBFBS.com, or give me a shout on the phone, 5678. If you've got any idea who our mystery artist is in today's 5 second shuffle, that clue coming up again in around about half an hour's time.
1: Ooh, hey, hey. Oh, what we're living in.

Shadow Miracle Choir, Virtual Insanity, perfect song to play when I say look out the window. So there was literally nothing 10 minutes ago, but I did give you a heavy snow warning. There is a fig snow warning in place. I did mention that when I was mentioning the weather. I can't even see the road, which is, I don't know, 30, 40 metres away. Massive blizzard coming through MPC right now, which is fun. Yeah. Not looking forward to going out in that if it carries on like that for the rest of the day, which is what the warning is kind of saying. Up to the news with Casso and Ray after the Red Hot Chili.

Avril Lavigne and Skinner Boy. 7 minutes after 11, 7 minutes after 2 in Aussie. Look at that, blue sky again. Although it's not going to last long. It's going to be one of those days. This is Sabrina Carter and Espresso. We're going to do new music next.

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3: So I started the week strong yesterday with Hugel, David Guetta, French Montana and Aidan Martin with the track Shine. That was our first fresh new music track of the week. Three more to go then. 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If you pop along to that right now, you'll see all four of this week's tracks, or we can go on the journey hand in hand together, day by day, as I share each track with you at around about this time. Still got new tracks this week to come from Somba and also Katy Perry. But today I'm going to go with the new collaboration that never meant to be started as a collaboration, but has ended up as one, from Muse and Ellie Goulding.
2: 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On

It's called Hush, it's Muse and Ellie Goulding. It's our second track from our fresh new music list for this week. 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Final track on Thursday, then it'll be your chance to cast your vote. And then on Friday, winning track will be gracing your ears as the new BFBS track of the week. 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
1: Oh, I knew it. 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Are you ready to look into your Fixer Fix for today? And we'll talk a little bit of World Cup as well. Coming on the way after Dua Lipa.

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1: Right, plenty going on today. Wimbledon is now underway. BBC Two is your channel. It's currently on for you to keep up to date with that. And there's also another World Cup going on. It is the Women's ICC World Cup T20 Cricket semi-final today. Currently on the Sky Sports channel. It is Australia Women taking on the West Indies Women, and West Indies currently in bat, 62-4 in their innings, 11.5 overs in, thereabouts, 8 overs and a bit remaining. West Indies 62-4, Australia yet to bat. Some interprovincial cup cricket matches going on today. Northwest Warriors and Leinster Lightning are in action in play right now. And there's also a men's youth one-day international match. England under-19s taking on South Africa under-19s. Not long left for that one, actually. England 158 all out. South Africa 91-3. And we've got some baseball for you tonight on TNT Sports. Detroit Tigers at the New York Yankees. 8 o'clock, getting underway with that one. So did you manage to catch the World Cup coverage? It's getting good now. It's knockout stage, round of 32. Canada through. They will play Morocco, who managed to defeat the Netherlands on penalties last night, I must admit. I've not seen a penalty shootout quite as bad and as many missed as there was in that penalty shootout in quite some time. Yes, another. I'm not going to say Netherlands are what you might call a European giant right now. I don't think they are at that level and a level that they have been in the past. But they're certainly, you know, not far behind. So that's another big European team fallen. And I did not see Germany going out to Paraguay on penalties. I think it's the first time ever in the history of the World Cup that Germany have lost a penalty shootout. I think that's what they were saying last night anyway. So yeah, Germany out. I bet you, if you've got Germany in your sweepstake, I bet you were hedging your bets on that one, were you? Especially after the first game where they scored 7 goals against Curacao. Yeah. Oh well, Germans are on the way home, if not home already. So that was another big result from yesterday. And looking ahead to today's matches then, all knockout games, must be a winner. Ivory Coast take on Norway, 1:30 this afternoon, will be on BFBS Sport and is also on BBC One. A big game today, 5:15. France take on Sweden. Sweden managed by a man who has been here to MPC. We had him into the studio a little while ago. I think it was about 18 months ago. Graham Potter is the current Sweden manager. And yeah, he visited us here at MPC, did some training sessions. As I said, he came in and said hello to us as well. Went around the school and various other bits and pieces. So a big game for him today, taking on France. BFBS Sport, ITV1, is also on that channel as well. And then later on this evening, 9:15, co-hosts Mexico take on Ecuador at the Azteca in Mexico City. That one will be on BFBS Sport and on ITV1. And just a little reminder, England's match against Congo DR is tomorrow, 1 p.m. lunchtime kickoff for that one. So if you're planning on finding somewhere to watch that one, it's going to be either an extended lunch break, or it'll have it on in the background whilst you carry on with your working duties, I'm sure. So that's your fix for today.
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0: Stormzy and Deal with 24 Hours. Charlie Puth featuring Kalani before that and Done For Me. We will get into the answer for your 5 second shuffle very soon. Mark, you got it right, my friend. Nice to have you on the phone for us today. Mixing it up a little bit, usually on the email. So we'll get to that answer soon. Here is that clue. Last time you're going to hear the clue today.
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3: 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D.I. Lindley and D.S. Havers may be an unlikely partnership, but together they tackle complex crimes and challenging investigations in detective drama Lindley. Then catch up on Lucy Worsley as she reopens the case of the mysterious Thames torso murderer, working with historians to uncover fresh clues and forgotten evidence in Lucy Worsley

0: Sienna Spyro and Material Lover. Answer for your 5 second shuffle is on the way. Just days after returning from exercise, the Scots Guards have welcomed a royal visitor to Catterick Garrison. The Duke of Edinburgh flew into the regimental gathering at Somme Barracks. The event included tug of war, a march past, a pace sticking competition. Captain Douglas Miller gave Chris Kay a tour of the capability stands.
1: Yeah, so today we are obviously doing the regimental gathering. We had the beating of the retreat last night. And as a result here today, we are showing off all our capabilities and sort of celebrating a little bit of a moment for those who have passed and present serving within the First Battalion of Scots Guards.
2: So how was yesterday?
1: Do you know, yesterday was a huge success. The band getting to understand a bit of the history of Richmond Castle. And obviously now, sort of just flowing in today, it's all going quite smoothly.
2: Yeah, and we've been blessed with some nice weather in Catterick for a change.
1: Unbelievable.
2: This is like the one day that we get, we're lucky. Yeah. So we're just going to take a little walk around the stands here.
1: Yeah, I know, please do.
2: Let's go around and talk me through what we can see.
1: Yeah, okay, so we'll go over to the sniper stand first. Basically, what you can see here is to the far right-hand side there, you've got the sniper firing a .338 caliber cartridge. Adequately sort of cammed up. The body armour you can see there is covered in a ghillie suit. Various sort of optics here that they use, obviously, to engage targets at range. And then, obviously, what is covering the table there is a cam net that they might use, obviously, when they're sort of inserting close quarters within to engage their targets.
2: Now, obviously, we've got a lot of families. We've got, you know, young ones here, as well as the royal guest who's going to be here later. Yeah. What do you think they're going to make of all of this?
1: Well, I'm really hoping that they're going to sort of see this and understand that, one, that we have the capability to take on any threat that's required. Two, that the British Army looks after its soldiers. Obviously, we're giving it the necessary kit that it needs in order to fight. But three, obviously, having a bit of an understanding of how much we've come forward, maybe since that their husbands or their fathers, whoever it might have been that served at the time. You know, how much technology is pulling us forward. They're looking around, seeing drones, seeing new anti-tank weapons, you know, seeing new sniping kits, seeing the new capabilities that Mortars can bring to the table. And, you'd like them to think that, do you know, actually, this must have been really worth it for them.
2: Yeah. Now, I understand that you've just been on an exercise to Europe as well recently.
1: Yes, exercise Rhino Storm out in Germany.
2: How was that?
1: It was actually, all these exercises, they come most importantly with sort of their areas that you can improve on. And I think that was sort of the best part of it, is we went in there feeling prepared. And at the end of it, we sort of felt like we gave the best that we could. And we validated. And we did very well by all accounts. So, you know, I think it was quite nice to see that, even though you're very much focused on the improvement points for us were just getting those maybe little extra, those small steps that you need to become the finished product and to be the best that you possibly can be. And we had been the year before on a exercise down on Salisbury Plain, which sort of teased out those points that we needed to bring forward into Germany. All that stuff had been brought forward. And I think actually more importantly, the guys now feel that they're ready to take on whatever it is that might be coming our way in the future.
2: So obviously we've got the royal visitor coming shortly. The Duke of Edinburgh is going to be here. How is everybody feeling about that?
1: Being in a Guards regiment, you feel naturally tied to the royal family, representing the blue, red, blue colours. And I think people are really wanting him, especially, to sort of feel like he can come here and sort of feel proud of the regiment that he is Colonel in Chief of, and also feel like, you know, there's an element of home that he can come in, speak to the guys. The guys will be really looking forward. They'll want to engage with him and sort of understand that there's a ceremonial part to that as well.
0: Captain Douglas Miller talking to Chris Kay there at the gathering for the Duke of Edinburgh at Somme Barracks in Catterick Garrison. Answer to your 5 second shuffle today was Mark Ronson. This time out with Amy Winehouse. Well,

0: that's Mark Ronson with Amy Winehouse. The actual answer I was looking for today, because the other two tracks were different Mark Ronson collaborations. So Mark Ronson, the answer in your 5 second shuffle today. That's Valerie. We'll have another one of those for you tomorrow.
1: I had no choice but to hear you. You stated your case. Time

Alanis Morissette, Head Over Heels. Good Day News on the way. That's 3 o'clock news. And Azzy Will Blood will take you to that after Lewis Capaldi's Stay Love.

0: Blizzard-type thing just rolled through. Always good to see, don't you think? Keeps you on your toes, right? Going to be continuing for the rest of the day today with a snow warning in place for us here in the Falklands. Shall we do a proper weather check for you? Let's get into it.
1: Weather.
0: So yeah, dodging those blizzards as they come and go. Clear spells with snow showers tonight. Widespread icy surfaces likely, moderate to fresh winds, strong and gusty near the coast and in and around the snow showers. Tonight's low -3, and tomorrow snow showers becoming lighter and less wintry through the day. Rain and drizzle arriving later, bringing a risk of mist and fog overnight. Gentle to moderate winds, fresh near the coast. Highs tomorrow 3 degrees. There's a high risk of restriction, the moderate risk of closure on the Stanley Road due to strong winds, snow and ice. And as I mentioned, there is an FIG severe weather warning in place for snow until 0300 on Wednesday morning. So do be aware of that. And for Azzy, chance of the odd shower during the evening and overnight tonight. Temperatures dropping down to 24 degrees. Your outlook for tomorrow, odd shower to start, but otherwise breezy and sunny spells throughout. Tomorrow's high, 29 degrees.

0: Post Malone and Chemical. There is a SAFA big brew-up happening this afternoon at the Falkland Islands Defence Force in Stanley. The team's up with SAFA to invite you down to have a brew and some cake between 3 and 6 o'clock this afternoon. Also there, Five Rifles and RSSB. They will be there giving some demonstrations on their capabilities. That's taking place this afternoon. BFBS.
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0: one I need, ordinarily. 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

Okay, Bobby Bascom and Zone Music Club is happening tonight, as usual, for a Tuesday, 7 o'clock this evening. And the Camera Club has recently reopened. So if you'd like to learn a little bit about photography and utilise some equipment in the Camera Club, that is back on tonight, 7:30, just behind the thrift shop.

In the dark, we've got George Ryland looking after you after the news at 1 o'clock today. Forces News on the way in 25 minutes time.

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0: Fire to the Rain. Your Tuesday night movie at the Phoenix is Tuna. If you fancy checking that out, that will get underway at 7:30 this evening. Doors open at 7. Travellers and Harbour Lights both closed tonight and tomorrow. The Phoenix and Travellers closed with Disclosure Day, showing at 7 o'clock at the Harbour Lights in Stanley. That's a 12A sci-fi thriller movie if you are interested in getting along to that.
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IXCX and Apple. This is a Fratelli's Chelsea Dagger. Just gone 1:15 here in the Falklands. 4:15 in Aussie.

theatre, the next theatre arrivals brief is due to take place tomorrow morning. So if you are new to us here at MPC, it starts at 8. However, if you are handing in your arrivals performer, then do get there a little bit early. 7:45 recommended at the latest. 6020 if you need to find out more.

New track from the script, Man in the Arena. Stand by, George Rylands on the way after Forces News. Maroon 5 taking you to that right after Dana King and Shy Guy.

Amy Winehouse and Tears Dry on their own on BFBS The Forces Station, and before that H and RMB, which stands for Ring My Bell. And it's George Wedlake with you. I hope you're well. We've got another and 54 Ultra lined up next. After that, a band that I'm actually going to